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12: 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While conducting research into muscle-relaxing drugs, chemist George Revachol and his student Fred Huber made a critical discovery. The compound diphenhydramine possessed strong antihistamine qualities that could treat common allergy symptoms. In 1946, Benadryl became the first FDA-approved over-the-counter antihistamine. and acted as a major stepping stone toward the variety of newer, more specialized allergy drugs on the market today. And it all started as one happy accident right here in Cincinnati.
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8: Sometimes, the places we find ourselves in can transform our lives in ways we don't expect.
9: For 250 years, America's story has been built by people like us. 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
8: I'm Leah, a student from Miami University, and here's a story built right here in Cincinnati. In the mid-1800s, a young woman named Harriet moved with her father from Connecticut to Cincinnati. Appalled by the injustice of the slave trade along the Ohio River, Harriet quickly became involved in multiple literary salons, attended the famous Lane debates on slavery, and became strongly abolitionist. She began writing about the things she saw, but instead of simply describing the slave trade, she humanized enslaved people in a way that few had done before. The woman's full name was Harriet Beecher Stowe, and her novel, Uncle Tom's Cabin, went on to become the second best-selling book of the 19th century, only after the Bible. It's one of the most important pieces of literature of the Civil War era, and, although controversial, helped usher in a new push for freedom, reform, and equality in America and beyond.
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8: 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Prizes must be picked up within 10 business days of winning, and you're only eligible to win once per day. 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By participating in one of our contests, you are granting permission to use your likeness, voice, and name for promotional purposes. 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
2: I'm gonna pop some tags. Only got $20 in my pocket. I'm looking for a drummer. This is awesome.
3: Sure, we've all been to the secondhand store, picked up a cool vintage tee, maybe a cheap piece of furniture. But the question is, has Macklemore?
4: I've been a thrift shopper my whole life. As somebody that enjoys the creativity behind going to a store, picking out an outfit that no one else can put together.
3: And basically, that's where the idea for the song came from.
4: I started writing in 2008. It never got recorded. When Ryan and I were working on The Heist, we had these serious songs, and I was like, we need something that's a little bit more playful, something that's more lighthearted. And I was like, I got this concept, thrift shop.
3: And in case you're wondering about that silly saxophone.
4: Saxophone was just Ryan messing around on the keyboard. He created a beat with the saxophone, laid the hook down in like an hour. I wrote it with my brother and with Ryan. Juan's came in, sang it, filmed the video for it, and the rest is history.
3: Every song tells a story, and that's how one person's trash became Macklemore's treasure.
2: Looking for a drummer. This is awesome.
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6: 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Prizes must be picked up within 10 business days of winning, and you're only eligible to win once per day. 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Prizes are not transferable and cannot be substituted. 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By participating in one of our contests, you are granting permission to use your likeness, voice, and name for promotional purposes. 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
13: 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Although it kept families warm, coal fires were dirty, stinky, and messy, leaving dusty residue on the walls. In the 1930s, a Cincinnati company called Kutal Soap set out to develop a sort of putty to clean the coal soot off walls. But after World War II, most homes switched from coal to natural gas, rendering the putty useless. 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Rainbow Modeling Compound was a massive success, with over 2 billion cans manufactured between 1955 and 2005. However, you might know the Cincinnati invention by its more trademarked and more popular name, Play-Doh.
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3: Hi, thanks for joining us. It's us, Donna and Steve.
4: Did I sin in the drive-thru line this morning at McDonald's?
3: What do you mean sin?
4: Well, let me tell you what happened and then you can determine. Okay, so you are now Father Valentine.
3: Okay, great.
4: I go and I order an Egg McMuffin and a sausage with Egg McMuffin sandwich. Just two sandwiches. Just give me the sandwiches. I'm not getting a coffee. I'm not getting any hash browns. I'm getting the two sandwiches. I'm not here for judgment of the order.
3: Okay.
4: Thank you. She was about to. She was revved up. I go to the first window. The woman doesn't say anything to me. She's not the normal woman that I see. Yes, I know them. They know me, I would like to think. New person, and she just takes my card. She doesn't verify the order with me or anything. Then she gives me back my card, gives me the receipt. As I start to pull forward, I look at the receipt, and I almost never look at the receipt. I look at the receipt, and it says $5.65. Now, I know that it was $9.99. And I'm thinking, well, I probably got the celebrity treatment, right? Maybe they give me a celebrity discount. Right, Donna? Donna. Donna. Yeah.
3: Yes, yes. Yes, of course.
4: Then I realized it was for a totally different meal. So now I have the receipt set, and I'm waiting in line to get to the second window. And I'm trying to think, what do I do? Am I supposed to already have a credit card out and say they charged me for the wrong thing? Or do I wait for them to hand me my meal?
3: To see
4: and if it's
3: you got
4: wrong,
3: the right.
4: Then I make a whole kerfuffle.
3: Yeah, and then you go, oh, I didn't order this.
4: Then I get up there, and the guy goes, hey, one sausage McMuffin. Have a great morning. And I was like, oh, you know what? I actually ordered, I have an Egg McMuffin and a, you know, now double sandwiching. Now I'm getting judgment, I feel like, for just the weird order that I'm doing.
3: Okay.
4: He then said, oh, I don't. Can I see a receipt? And then I had to act. I pulled the receipt
3: like,
4: up.
3: Oh.
4: And was like, oh, wait a minute. Yeah, this isn't even my order. And then I handed my credit card. I had my credit card out the window. Okay.
3: Okay.
4: And then he just said, it doesn't matter. And then he gave me my correct bag and let me drive off.
3: Nice.
4: But was I guilty there, Father Valentine? I come to you for absolution of my sins.
3: I think you were waiting. A couple Hail Marys and a Godfather and a glory be, and you should be fine.
4: A Godfather. I have to watch the Godfather?
3: Did I say Godfather?
4: You did. That was the second thing you said. A couple Hail Marys and a Godfather. Pick anyone. You could do one, two, or three. I would not recommend three, just on critical reviews.
3: I meant Our Father.
4: Okay.
3: Part two. Because that's
4: part
3: the better
4: two.
3: One.
4: Okay. All right, good. I'll do it fine.
3: Okay, wait. So my judgment on that is you did the right thing. You waited it out to see how things would unfold.
4: But had they just handed me my normal sandwich, I wasn't going to say anything about the receipt that they gave me.
3: I would say then that's on them.
4: Okay.
3: You can't be paying attention to everything.
4: You're right about that.

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1: Let's talk about your video on your Instagram page right now.
2: My son had told me, you can find this at the Steve Patterson on Instagram and Facebook. My son mentioned the other day, did you see that thing where the guy asked ChatGPT what month has the letter X in it? So then we pulled it up and we started doing it, and ChatGPT was convinced that there was an X in October, and then later June, and it was like, no, I'm kidding, it's actually December. Just kidding, it's October. Here, I'll see if I can do it live right now.
1: Okay, this is concerning.
2: Yeah, it's a good reminder that AI is not always right. Okay.
1: Okay.
2: Let me close out all my other windows here so nothing interacts with it. Yeah. Now I talked to it yesterday, so it might be on to me, but we'll try. Hey, could you let me know what month has the letter X in it when you spell it?
3: Only 2 months have an X in their spelling. January and February don't have it, but the ones that do are June and August. June has it right in the middle, and August has it near the end.
2: Perfect. I just want to clarify. When I see that spelled out, June appears not to have an X in it, and August also doesn't appear to have an X in it.
3: You're absolutely right. I misspoke. No month actually has an X in it. I was off track there. Thanks for catching that.
4: Like the roller coaster. Okay.
3: I think the lesson is, even when things get a little wild, there's definitely no X hiding in June. But hey, it's a great example of how words can trip us up in the funniest ways.
1: Okay.
2: First of all, I forgot she was still there. One more time. Yeah, but really quick, I need to know fast, what is the month that does have that X in it?
3: No problem. The only month with an X is actually December. So no tricks. December.
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5: No big issues around the tri-state this morning. You just have a broken down vehicle northbound on 75. It's on the ramp to eastbound Ronald Reagan. 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Declare your independence from driving with Metro. Find out how at go-metro.com. I'm Denise Johnson. That's your traffic.
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5: We're starting out this morning with a heat advisory. Now, this runs from noon today until 8 p.m. on Thursday. Our temps this morning, we're starting out in the mid-70s, but we're going to see temps today going up to around 91 this afternoon. And then this evening, those temps dropping back down. We're going to have lows back into the mid-70s overnight. But it's going to be a hot week for us this week. I'm Denise Johnson, and that's your weather on Mix 94.9.
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0: Benny Blanco is not allowed to discuss his sex life with Selena Gomez publicly. This is a headline to which Donna and I respond, yes. I should hope not.
1: Avi?
0: He was asked to divulge intimate details during a recent episode of his Friends Keep Secrets podcast, which he co-hosts with Lil Dicky and his wife, Kristen Badaluco.
1: That's right. That's when we saw his dirty feet that time, remember?
0: That's right. But he shut it down. He said, I'm not allowed to talk about that publicly. And of course, that prompts Lil Dicky to ask him if he was like made to sign some sort of an NDA. He said, no, I'm just like a gentleman. Kind of just a thing I do. I'm like a gentleman, so I don't worry about it.
1: Don't talk about your sex life with your wife publicly.
0: The microphone? I can't imagine.
1: And what kind of friends are those?
0: That want to know about it. Hey, Lil Dicky.
1: First of all, kind of loved your show.
0: Oh, I didn't know you had a show.
1: Yeah, the show is called...
0: Are you thinking of Rick and Morty?
1: Oh. Dave, you're so out of touch.
0: What do you know about Dave?
1: I know stuff. I watched the first episode.
0: All right, so you like the show. What else do you have to say to Lil Dicky? Because so far, all you've done is compliment his show.
1: I don't really care for your name.
0: Okay.
1: And other stuff.
0: And don't ask your friends these weird questions you create.
1: Yeah, dude.
0: I can't imagine sitting down for Thai food with a couple of my buddies who I get dinner with and saying, what's going on in your sex life? It's like, right? Excuse me, sir. Like, how about you sit there, you eat your pad Thai, and we get through this, okay?
1: Thank you.

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3: This hour is getting piggy with it. Code word is asset. A-S-S-E-T. Asset. I asked on Facebook. Describe your ideal summer day. Donna, let's start with you.
4: The whole day? I gotta start from the time I get up at 5:15?
3: Hey, Donna.
4: What?
3: This is a question about your ideal
4: summer
3: day.
4: Okay, here I go.
3: Could you start by not complaining?
4: Okay, I wake up. I look out the window.
3: Oh, no, no, no. Too much detail.
4: There's an ocean.
3: Okay.
4: I live on the ocean.
3: All right.
4: I go and get my dog and take the boat out.
3: Let me stop you.
4: That your question's way too vague.
3: Donna, can I offer pushback here?
4: Nope.
3: My question was, describe your ideal summer day. And I think you almost created like a fantasy situation. Like you said, you live on the ocean now, so you're in an entirely alternate reality.
4: Okay, I didn't understand the question.
3: I just meant like, what makes that day great? Oh, you know, I'd have a little walk with the dog, go to coffee with people. Not like you're like, I live on the coast of Oregon now. I'm through two divorces, but I won both settlements. I'm rich.
4: Okay, but you can see where someone would be like, what do you mean? You know?
3: Okay, well, here's what we'll do. Let's find out if maybe you're not alone. I haven't looked at any of the answers yet.
4: Perfect.
3: So let's find out if people are maybe interpreting it the way that you do. Michelle says, 75 degrees, low humidity, and me barefoot in the garden, picking cherry tomatoes and eating them right there.
4: Okay.
3: Uh-huh. That's kind of what I thought.
4: All right, that's great.
3: Chris says, being anywhere near a lake, 80 degrees, low humidity, friends, sitting on a rocking chair with my feet up, ice water, gentle breeze, and a good book. Rhonda says, a sunny day, cruising a lake on a large pontoon with friends, swimming, fishing, eating with a beverage of choice. I'll continue since you're not responding at all.
4: I don't know what to say to it.
3: Oh, just say something we're humans.
4: Oh, that's good. That's so good. Wow.
3: Yeah.
4: Love it.
3: Can I be honest with you?
4: If I can be honest with you.
3: I feel like there have been a couple of segments now where you've been doing your distant Steve talks for a while, and then Donna hits me with a, cool, man. I just miss you.
4: All right, I'm back.
3: Are you back?
4: Yep.
3: All right, let's try it. Here we go. Walking alongside the north shore of Lake Superior.
4: Okay, it's a little...
3: Donna!
4: It's a little rocky.
3: You're the worst.
4: I'm afraid of lake water.
3: Why are you this way?
4: I don't know.
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5: 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That's your traffic.
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3: Can we talk about raw dogging? Don't really love the term.
4: I don't like hearing you say it.
3: I don't like saying it. Sitting on a plane. Could you imagine walking into your kitchen and someone's just sitting there staring into space for 3.5 hours? You'd be like, what is wrong with that person?
4: I'd either be hoping that person is an air marshal or hoping that the actual air marshal had their eye on that person.
3: Because it is strange to look over and see someone who's not sleeping, not reading, just sitting there and looking at the back of somebody else's seat. That's the weirdest thing. Suspicious.
4: Okay. With real raw dogging on flights, they tell you not to go to bed either.
3: Who tells you that?
4: The raw dog community.
3: So wait, this is a movement? Or is this just weird people who don't have a magazine?
4: That's what really makes it a raw dog. Like, you wouldn't sleep your way through the flight either. You would be awake and alert and make the choice to not engage with any tech or distraction.
3: So I once went on a group trip, and this person was sitting a row in front of me and one over. I see that he's just sitting there staring into space, and I'm like, what? You're just gonna, what? What is that? That's serial killer stuff.
4: It's
3: That's psychotic. What is that?
4: Do we have to go right to serial killer?

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1: All right, so Lisa Kudrow was on The Tonight Show recently, and she was asked a question by Jimmy Fallon if Ross and Rachel were on a break. So if you are a fan of Friends, the Ross and Rachel saga, of course, captured all of our attention, and there was a time when Ross was with another girl, but it came during what he thought was a break. Rachel didn't think was a break. We were on a break, that whole kind of a thing. Anyway, Lisa Kudrow gets asked this question on The Tonight Show, and he said, like, what's your take? Were they on a break? She looked out at the audience as though, like, okay, I'm gonna, this is going to be divisive, because if you've watched Friends, and a lot of younger kids have rewatched it as it's been on streaming, she said, well, first of all, no, they weren't on a break. But it's beyond that. It's beyond break or not. He was a bad boy. Boyfriend, she went on to say about David Schwimmer's Ross. The audience started clapping when she said this. She was a little bit surprised by that. She was like, oh, you agree? Okay, I feel better. Thank you. And then she went on to say, she said, we did that reunion just like 5 years ago. We were also like, they were on a break. Rachel, that hysterical shrew, not letting him sleep with someone and won't get back together. She should have gotten back with him because she went on to say she shouldn't have gotten back together with him because he was horrible. And then the crowd is now still cheering her on The Tonight Show. She said, to me, it's like, I don't care if he slept with three other women or no other women. You had a crisis at work, so you weren't available for a few nights. And then he flipped out and you're like, wow. So Lisa Kudrow basically went into, like, forget the semantics, Friends fanatics, of whether or not they were on a break. Ross wasn't a good boyfriend. And apparently she had quite a few people in the Tonight Show audience who were on her side. I will say this. I didn't never really care if they were on a break or not. I always wanted them to get back together, which watch all the way through the finale, and there's a nice bit of satisfaction there. Ross, David Schwimmer's Ross, for me, is one of the greatest sitcom characters of all time.
2: Really?
1: I thought he was so funny.
2: I have a different take.
1: He's a little divisive.
2: I thought he was the weakest link. And I also thought there's no way that Rachel would go out with him in real life.
1: Oh, please. You see beautiful women get together with nerdy guys all the time.
2: I guess that's true. They usually have money, though.
1: My heart hurts that you're saying that he was the weakest link. But I don't know if I could say who a weakest link is on that show. That show, speaking of a great cast, was so strong. I liked any scene with anybody. Any of the main six, great. You can do no wrong.
2: And in real life, I think both of them, Jennifer Aniston and David Schwimmer, kind of admitted that they did have crushes on each other.
1: Yeah.
2: In real life.
1: Yeah. They're young,
2: totally.
1: Single, playing love interests.
2: Lots of personality.
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3: Well, believe it or not, it's still pretty quiet out on the roadways. No accidents and no delays right now. I guess being the 4th of July weekend coming up, you got a lot of people taking their vacations this week. 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Declare your independence from driving with Metro. 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I'm Denise Johnson. That's your traffic.
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0: Well, we're starting out this morning with a heat advisory. Now, this runs from noon today until 8 p.m. on Thursday. Our temps this morning, we're starting out in the mid-70s, but we're going to see temps today going up to around 91 this afternoon. And then this evening, those temps dropping back down. We're going to have lows back into the mid-70s overnight. But it's going to be a hot week for us this week. I'm Denise Johnson, and that's your weather on Mix 94.9.
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0: Today's They Studied the Study is brought to you by Land of Illusions Aqua Adventure, the ultimate summer destination.
1: They've studied the studies.
2: Several scientific studies have shown.
1: And here with their findings are study buddies.
3: The perfect nerd couple.
1: Donna and Steve.
0: Donna, you're going to like this study.
4: Okay.
0: Because you are not alone, my friend. 9% of American adults cannot name one dinosaur.
4: Okay, well, I can name one.
0: But I thought you might appreciate that. And then I started adding it up. 9% said we can't name any dinosaurs. 8% said we could name one. 13% said two. 19% said three. So if I'm doing the math right there, that's 49% of the population of those polled that said they could name three. But then they tap out there.
4: Okay.
0: Why don't you name four dinosaurs right now?
4: Oh, God. Okay.
0: Just try it.
4: Triceratops.
0: Nice.
4: T-Rex. And Dino.
0: We're going to need you to be more specific than Dino from the Flintstones.
4: The one with the wings.
0: But we need a name.
4: That is called, all right, a Brontosaurus.
0: That is not what that is called, but that is
4: okay,
0: a dinosaur.
4: Okay, so there's three.
0: So third.
4: You just said three, right?
0: Done. You get a fourth just to flex.
4: Dang it.
0: Let's get to that winged one. What do you think the winged one is?
4: Can I have initials?
0: You can, sure. The initial is T. T-E is how we start this one.
4: Tyrannosaurus.
0: T-E-R. T-E-R-A.
4: Dang it.
0: T-E-R-A-D.
4: Terata. Don't know.
0: We were looking for pterodactyl.
4: Oh, yeah. Pterodactyl legs. Yeah.
0: Frankly, it's P-T. Other people spell it P-T with the same P, but I don't want to throw you off.
4: You know, I also think it's where you are in life, and if you have children, like I have a cousin who freaking loves dinosaurs. I'm sure he's talking about their names all the time in front of his mom.
0: Yeah. Yeah, I started to learn with my six-year-old son. I started to learn some dinosaurs that I did not know their names of. He was really getting into it.
4: Yeah, I don't know. Why is that? Like, what is the fascination?
0: I think they're very interesting creatures.
4: They don't exist anymore.
0: Yeah, there's a mystery around them.
4: Okay. They're hairless. Yeah, okay. All right, that makes me feel much better. Thank you.
0: You're welcome, Donna.

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3: This hour's getting piggy with it code word is gamble. 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Gamble.
4: Give us a Barry Gibb update that we didn't know we needed.
3: Barry Gibb is alive and well. He was just the victim of an internet hoax, a death hoax. He is healthy. He is happy. He is living life at his Miami area home. I don't know how these things happen, but it happened. There were false reports.
4: I know how it happens. We have accidentally killed people off on the show. I know exactly how this happens.
3: Mm-hmm.
4: Now, do we publish the article? No. Do we spin out an intentional hoax? No. But have we, multiple times, on more times than we can count on one hand, presumed and quasi-low-key announced that someone was dead and, in fact, they were alive?
3: Yeah. I don't think we need to bring attention to that.
4: I'm not right about that.
3: Over the weekend, there was an RIP Barry Gibb Facebook page that racked up almost a million likes.
4: Jeez Louise. Sorry, I'm going to take the alternate angle on this. I think that's a real win for Barry Gibb. You were alive and got to see your death announcement, and it got a million likes. Like, in today's economy of how are we gauging how interested people are still in you, your legacy, your music, it's a little bit like having a funeral when you're alive. Donna, casually, the best part of it was how casual. We were telling this story about Bruce Dern working on Once Upon a Time in Hollywood with Brad Pitt on a scene. And how Tarantino kind of chewed Brad Pitt out. So casually, Donna was like, yeah, that was from Bruce Dern, RIP. I think he's alive. And she immediately, you caught yourself.
3: I had seen a story about how he and his daughter, Laura Dern, attended an event together. So that's why I was like, RIP, he's not dead. RIP when the time comes. That's what I'm going to add to everything I'm unsure of.
4: So how do we do this? We then would say the celebrity that we're not totally sure if they're alive or not.
3: Right.
4: We say RIP, then pause.
3: When the time comes.
4: Okay, that way if they need to edit it.
3: Pause, Google, then add when the time comes.
4: So here, now I'll do the full sound of what this will sound like here, okay?
3: Okay.
4: So we would say like, Bruce Dern, RIP, when the time comes. Okay, I like it. I like the addition of the keyboard strokes. That's nice.
3: Okay. We should actually just have a sound effect of a keyboard thing so we can just hit it real quick.
4: Oh, gosh. I don't think we need it. We so often are saying things, and while they're coming out of our mouth, the keyboards are all but smoking at various points of the show when we're in water that we know is a little too deep for us to be swimming in.
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5: Starting to see a little bit more traffic out there. Southbound 75, slow, right around that Ronald Reagan merch. Northbound 75, just a hit in your brakes, just north of Mitchell to the lateral. Northbound 71, 75, you're on and off your brakes, right around Buttermilk to the river, moving about 45 miles an hour. And northbound on 471, seeing that a little bit of heavier traffic, mostly in that right lane, exiting off onto Fort Washington Way. Traffic is brought to you by Metro. Declare your independence from driving with Metro. 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I'm Denise Johnson. That's your traffic.
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11: We're starting out this morning with a heat advisory. Now, this runs from noon today until 8 p.m. on Thursday. Our temps this morning, we're starting out in the mid-70s, but we're going to see temps today going up to around 91 this afternoon. And then this evening, those temps dropping back down. We're going to have lows back into the mid-70s overnight. But it's going to be a hot week for us this week. I'm Denise Johnson, and that's your weather on Mix 94.9.
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3: If you've ever had a friendship that at one point was really strong and then ended or dissolved, that can be a really hurtful thing. Well, there is a friendship expert who said that it is better to address it than to just let it dissolve, particularly if there was something, you know, there may have been a dust up, there may have been an argument at some point. It's best just to sort of be direct with them. So they gave you a few tips. One was like, don't start the conversation with, let me now list all of your inadequacies.
4: Dang it.
3: That's not the best place to start. They did say, though, it's good to be clear and to maybe say things like, you know what, I've been putting a lot of thought into this and
4: you
3: need to... Donna.
4: Okay, sorry.
3: You're going to want to jot these down. I've been putting a lot of thought into this and I just...
4: I don't like confrontation. I would probably stay in a 70-year marriage just so I wouldn't have to break up with anybody just because I can't deal with the discomfort of that.
3: No, I would just
4: ghost you.
3: Thank you. Thank you. If you take nothing else away from what we've said, don't confront anyone ever. Just ghost them.
4: Yeah,
3: it
4: works. They'll get the hint.
3: Thank you. They'll get the hint. We're the worst.
4: Oh, man.

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1: Hey, it's Donna and Steve. All right, Donna, you know, last week I was in New York shooting some stuff for Live with Kelly and Mark, and I would like to make a quick confession, and I would like it to be in a non-judgmental space.
2: Okay.
1: On a recent trip to New York, I had at one point had to eat Thai food that was delivered to my room with the tongs that were used in the ice bucket because I didn't have silverware and forgot to order it and was desperate. So that was a bit of a low moment as I was eating it with ice tongs.
2: Okay.
1: I cleaned them first. But on that same trip, I realized that I had forgotten to pack my toothbrush. And so on that two-night stay, I safely confessed to you that I never did go to the front desk for a toothbrush.
2: So you went like 3 days without brushing your teeth?
1: And I finger brushed my teeth with toothpaste and fingernails, scraping a lot of toothpaste in my mouth over that two-day stretch, but never with a toothbrush. And I appeared on national television. Your thoughts?
2: I am shocked.
1: That's good, actually, that that's your response.
2: I just don't understand why you wouldn't just go run to CVS.
1: There's one right on the corner.
2: Oh, my God.
1: Right on the corner. The last day I was walking around, I was like, oh, that is a CVS. I've been in that CVS before. But I felt, you know, like a caveman. It sort of got me back to my ancestral roots.
2: What does that mean?
1: You don't even care.
2: What does that even mean?
1: It just means a caveman would have been cleaning his mouth with his fingers, right?
2: Sure.
1: So?
2: Sure.
1: I was doing the same.
2: All right. You need to chill out, okay?
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3: Starting to see a little bit more traffic out there. Southbound 75, slow, right around that Ronald Reagan merge. Northbound 75, just a hit in your brakes, just north of Mitchell to the lateral. Northbound 71, 75, you're on and off your brakes, right around Buttermilk to the river, moving about 45 miles an hour. And northbound on 471, seeing that a little bit of heavier traffic, mostly in that right lane, exiting off onto Fort Washington Way. Traffic is brought to you by Metro. Declare your independence from driving with Metro. Find out how at go-metro.com. I'm Denise Johnson. That's your traffic.
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3: We're starting out this morning with a heat advisory. Now, this runs from noon today until 8 p.m. on Thursday. Our temps this morning, we're starting out in the mid-70s, but we're going to see temps today going up to around 91 this afternoon. And then this evening, those temps dropping back down. We're going to have lows back into the mid-70s overnight. But it's going to be a hot week for us this week. I'm Denise Johnson, and that's your weather on Mix 94.9.
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0: There was a guy who finally, after 11 years, was able to recover his password for his Bitcoin wallet. So imagine you have Bitcoin stored away somewhere 11 years ago, and you're thinking, oh gosh, what is the name? What's the password? He could not figure it out. He tried everything. He forgot the password that he set up because he, according to him, was high in college. He's been trying nonstop combinations to get back into his account. After years of failed guesses, he turned to Anthropic's AI chatbot Claude for help.
1: Oh, yeah. I have a friend who loves Claude.
0: I've been reading a lot of good things about Claude. I've never tried Claude. Back to Claude. Claude cracked the case. The man had uploaded files from his college computer. It found an earlier wallet file from before the password change, and that helped him finally unlock the account. He ended up having $400,000 in Bitcoin in that wallet.
1: Oh.
0: Prices have gone up over the last 11 years, and so good for that guy.
1: Wow.
0: I feel good when I finally remember the password and can actually just put in for my time card every
1: Same.
0: 2 weeks.
1: Oh my gosh, I get it wrong every time. I'm like, what is it? And then I get locked out.
0: Imagine finally getting in and you end up $400,000 richer.
1: I like that story.

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2: We're going to dance. We're going to dance. 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
1: This hour is Getting Piggy With It. 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S-A-V-I-N-G-S. Savings.
2: The Atlantic hurricane season is officially underway, and the World Meteorological Organization has a list of names they are ready to assign to this year's storms. If your name happens to be on this list, prepare for the possibility that public perception of you will forever be negatively altered. If your name is Arthur, there could be a Hurricane Arthur. Bertha.
3: No. We're not
2: a lot
3: doing
2: of Berthas roaming the planet.
3: Let's not do Bertha. That's just so literal. I just had a baby. What should I name it? Bertha?
2: I don't think it's on the list anymore of hot baby names. Cristobal. Dolly is on the
3: list. Yes, Hurricane Dolly.
2: Hurricane Dolly. Hurricane Edward. Faye. Gonzalo. Hannah. I say I...
3: What?
2: I-S-A-I-A-S. I say I...
3: Isaiah?
2: That's not Isaiah, Donna.
3: Say it again. Spell it.
2: I-S-A-I-A-S.
3: Isaiah.
2: In the Mexican city of Hosovo.
3: What?
2: Josephine is on the list. Kyle, Leah, Marco, Nana, Omar.
3: Can I ask a question?
2: Yeah.
3: I thought they went like in alphabetical order.
2: We went Arthur, Bertha, Cristobal, Dolly, Edward, Faye, Gonzalo, Hannah, Isaiah, Josephine, Kyle, Leah, Marco, Nana, Omar, Paulette. So far, that is the alphabet.
3: Okay.
2: Then Renee, then Sally, then Teddy, then Vicky, Wilfred.
3: So where did we leave off is what I'm saying.
2: No, each year it wipes clean.
3: What? No. Like, why even involve the alphabet then if you're not doing it like, okay, the big, like we had Hurricane Helene a couple of years ago. Wouldn't the next one be I?
2: Well, okay, I think there's been other hurricanes since Helene. The alphabet over each year with hurricanes. I have to appease her. The meteorologists started following an alphabetical system with an A being the first hurricane of the season. They started that in 1953.
3: Okay, that's just very confusing.
2: What if it wasn't? If you thought of it, well, no, I'm trying to help. Just imagine that every year they just start the alphabet over.
3: Thank you.
2: But I'm sorry, Donna, about what they've done.
3: It's okay.
2: Okay.
3: Thank you.
2: Yeah, no, it's fun. We're doing a nice day.
3: We're having a good time.

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0: Hope you got all that, because here comes more. You could also win tickets to Rock Gods at Belterra Casino Resort on Saturday, July 11th. 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
2: Hey, this hour's Getting Piggy With It code word is Superior. S-U-P-E-R-I-O-R. Superior. Get a load of this celebrity rumor. Tom Cruise and Pamela Anderson. This is coming from the National Enquirer. I think the reason that this rumor has legs is because they were recently seen leaving the same New York City hotel.
3: Do you believe it?
2: I don't think

0: I have enough information to believe it yet. But I don't not believe it.
1: Okay. I'm going to say don't not. I'm still not over Pam Anderson and Liam Neeson not being a real couple.
0: Right? She should stay away from him because she seems like she's a nice lady who's very easily influenced or can be persuaded by a charming guy.
1: So you're saying that he'll make her a Scientologist?
0: He'll try. I think what he needs to do is stop doing that.
1: Scientology? Is that your hot take?
0: Yeah.
1: He needs to stop doing Scientology?
0: No, he needs to stop trying to recruit people. Like, can you just let people be who they are? Cult. It's very culty. It's weird. It's just crazy how very intelligent people fall for some of this stuff.
1: What do you think is more culty, though, to you? Scientology or yoga? Because I know you've had feelings about yoga.
0: I thought you were going to say Girl Scouts. Scientology is the top of the heap.

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1: Turns out nobody does out Pizza the Hut, Donna.
2: Is that right?
1: National Pizza Party Day came and went, so people started talking about it online. Who are you going to go to if you're throwing a pizza party? Topping the list, Pizza Hut.
2: Apparently...
1: America's favorite pizza chain, 19% said it was their preferred place for a mass order. Domino's, my personal preference, was next at 17%, followed by Papa John's. I could also destroy a Papa John's pizza if it came to me right now. That sounds so good. Then you've got Little Caesars at 5.3% and Marco's Pizza.
2: Marco?
1: 4.7.
2: Polo.
1: What a great game. Let's stay focused.
2: Okay.
1: We can't get into pool games. We're here to talk about pizza.
2: Okay.
1: But if you have pizza from Pizza Hut and you're at a pool party, you wait your 30 minutes, you don't have to. You can go in immediately. Everyone, if you're a child, hear me. You don't have to wait at all after you're done eating before you swim.
2: Are you sure? Not even
1: at all.
2: Really?
1: Just you can literally swallow. You can eat it in the pool if you're clean about it. Nothing happens. Also, children, if you're still listening,
2: okay,
1: you can swallow that piece of gum. It will not take up residency for 7 years in your stomach or 3 months, depending on which old wives' tale you believed.
2: Okay.
1: Also, regarding any old wives out there, we're sorry about the naming of those sorts of things. Why do they call it that? I used to think it was old wives' tale.
2: It's not.
1: It's wives.
2: Because they're old.
1: Not all of them, but they're all a little older today than they were yesterday.
2: This is true.
1: Same can be said for hobbies. Why are we whispering?
2: I'm not sure.
1: All right.
2: What happened to the energy? Come on.
1: Oh, yeah,
2: guys,
1: that's right.
2: Let's go.
1: It's been a long time since I've had Pizza Hut pizza, all that to say. I do like a good personal pan.
2: Yeah, sure. I don't like deep dish. I'm anti-deep dish.
1: No. Personal pan.
2: Okay, a small pan for just one.
1: Do you remember the personal pan pizza from Pizza Hut?
2: Yeah, you order it when you go to Pizza Hut.
1: Yes.
2: And then they bring it out, and it's on like a skillet thing with a handle.
1: Or you read enough books in the Book It program, and then you got a certificate for a personal pan
2: pizza. I don't know what that means.
1: That was the big prize. Which part?
2: The book thing.
1: It was a reading club in elementary school. You read enough that then you can turn it in and you get a free personal pan pizza.
2: Oh, well, where I grew up, you got a Joe Camel jacket.
1: Oh, boy. That's good. That's what makes the show work.
2: Right.
1: We had very different upbringings.
2: Well, that was fun.
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6: Well, we're starting out this morning with a heat advisory. Now, this runs from noon today until 8 p.m. on Thursday. Our temps this morning, we're starting out in the mid-70s, but we're going to see temps today going up to around 91 this afternoon. And then this evening, those temps dropping back down. We're going to have lows back into the mid-70s overnight. But it's going to be a hot week for us this week. I'm Denise Johnson, and that's your weather on Mix 94.9.
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0: We were talking about Car Ranch, people storing old school, old what we think would be past due condiments in their car, maybe in their glove box for future use. I asked a question on Facebook. What's something weird that somebody would find in your car? If your car was seized today, what would they find? Leanne says tweezers. The lighting is so perfect for plucking hairs.
1: It is true.
0: The wisdom tooth that my youngest daughter had extracted when in high school. She is 32 now. Hey, Deborah.
1: It's time to cut the cord.
0: Well.
1: Deb, come on, Deb. What are you doing?
0: Even if you're one of those parents who keeps teeth, and listen, I think that's weird. You obviously don't based on your human tooth collection, but at least bring it inside. Show your daughter some respect and don't keep it in the glove box. Trisha keeps a light bulb in her car. She said it's there so that I can match it to a new one.
1: That's smart.
0: We're asking you, what's something weird somebody would find in your car if they seized your vehicle today? Danielle says, for the last 2 weeks, a large dog statue sitting on my back seat.
1: Oh, that's fun. I want to know more.
0: She says it scares the crap out of my kids every day. No reason I haven't taken it out other than being lazy. Honey, we want to know why it's there in the first place. We need to know
1: why. And how much you want for it.
0: We're in the market. Because if we had like a studio dog statue.
1: Yes, that would be great.
0: I'd love that.
1: That'd be so good. Never

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3: Hey, this hour's getting piggy with it. 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Superior.
4: Hey, Donna.
5: Hey, buddy.
4: Hi, buddy. What's going on? What do you got?
5: Do you want to know about this California thing?
4: I lived in California for the better part of 8 years, and the highways and the traveling in general was very problematic. I think this latest idea might be very bad.
5: I think you might be right, and I don't know how they could even make this work. California has been developing a high-speed rail system for a long time, decades, and they don't have very much to show for it right now. So now they would like to try something even more crazy, and that is high-speed buses. The California Department of Transportation is exploring the idea of buses that could travel up to 140 miles per hour on its freeways.
4: What is bad?
5: Correct.
4: Now, I think they would have it behind like a corridor in a little, or you know, a Jersey wall barrier.
5: Sure, like a track or whatever their own.
4: Well, I don't think it would be on a track, though. I think it would just be on a dedicated lane. But I don't think it would be on a track by nature of being a bus, not a tram or a train.
5: Yeah, it's so strange.
4: And I'm sorry, all somebody needs to do is sneeze at 140 miles an hour, and that story does not end great.
5: Yeah, obviously, they're not going to be taking people on short commutes. They're for long distance interstate travel. But again, going 140 miles per hour in the LA area where what the average speed is, you know, 15 miles per hour.
4: Right.
5: It's like, how is this going to work?
4: Well, listen.
5: I don't know.
4: It's California is sort of strikes me like New York. Cool to visit, but it takes a certain sort of person to embrace the grind that comes with living in these places. If you live out there in California, the weather is awesome. It's great all the time. You get so much sunshine, and there's a lot of perks. If you live in New York, you get the energy of the city. You get Central Park. You get there's just a heartbeat there that just beats differently than the rest of America. However, you have to pay tons of money to live in these places. And it feels like there's a lot of energy just to get through a given week there.
5: Yeah.
4: I'll do my little trips out there, and 2 days later, I'm like, okay.
5: Get me out of here.
4: I came, I saw, I enjoyed, and I'm ready for a yard and a little quiet.
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5: Most people don't realize that the Boy Scouts of America have roots right here in Cincinnati.
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5: 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Daniel Carter Beard was born in Cincinnati in 1850. Raised in a family of artists and storytellers, Daniel grew up being told tales of Kentucky pioneers, people who learned the skills they needed to thrive in the wilderness and blaze their own trails through the dense woodlands. His upbringing instilled a great appreciation for nature, and he became an avid artist and outdoorsman. Daniel founded the Sons of Daniel Boone in 1905, which in 1910 would become the Boy Scouts of America. Beard's troop would become the oldest continually running Boy Scout troop in the United States, and the Boy Scouts would go on to become one of the most influential youth organizations in the world. Remember that as you drive over the Daniel Carter Beard Bridge, or as we like to call it, the Big Mac Bridge.
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Train is coming to Riverbend July 29th. It's going to be a really good show. We don't want you to miss out. We want to actually give you a pair of tickets to that show. We got that chance to win coming up in the Throwback Lunchbox at noon. 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

0: 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Also, another code word for getting piggy with it. Another shot at getting closer to that $1,000 payday. That's on the way.
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0: Hank the Piggy Bank back as of today with Getting Piggy With It right here on Mix 94.9. Your chance to win $1,000 thanks to Superior Credit Union every week. 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
3: I'm going to pop some tags. Only got $20 in my pocket. I'm hunting.
4: Sure, we've all been to the secondhand store, picked up a cool vintage tee, maybe a cheap piece of furniture. But the question is, has Macklemore?
5: I've been a thrift shopper my whole life. As somebody that enjoys the creativity behind going to a store, picking out an outfit that no one else can put together.
4: And basically, that's where the idea for the song came from.
5: I started writing in 2008. It never got recorded. When Ryan and I were working on the heist, we had these serious songs, and I was like, we need something that's a little bit more playful, something that's more lighthearted. And I was like, I got this concept, thrift shop.
4: And in case you're wondering about that silly saxophone.
5: Saxophone was just Ryan messing around on the keyboard. He created a beat with the saxophone, laid the hook down in like an hour. I wrote it with my brother and with Ryan. Juan's came in, sang it, filmed the video for it, and the rest is history.
4: Every song tells a story, and that's how one person's trash became Macklemore's treasure.
3: Looking for a comma. This is awesome.
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0: 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Thanks to Kroger, the ultimate all-American birthday playlist to celebrate America's 250th birthday. And we're counting down 250 songs that help soundtrack our lives. 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

Have you seen Jennifer Lopez's new rom-com on Netflix? It's called Office Romance. I saw a review that said it's as nondescript as its title. I don't know. Is it any good? Should I give it a listen? Give it a watch? Give it a little look-see? Would love to know your feedback on that movie. Don't spoil it for me. Just tell me, you know, yes or no. 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

0: You've heard of pilots, you've heard of planes, but you've probably never heard of John Paul Riddle. And yet, part of America's rise into the skies traces back to people like him, with roots right here in southwestern Ohio.
1: For 250 years, America's story has been built by people like us, and many of them started right here.
0: I'm Leah, a student from Miami University, and here's a story built right here. It's the 1930s. Aviation is still finding its wings. Riddle isn't trying to be the Top Gun pilot of his day like others. He's teaching others to fly. Not one, not 10, but thousands. He co-founds what would become Embry-Riddle Aeronautical University. And when World War II calls, his programs help train wave after wave of American pilots. Because a country doesn't rise on individual flight. It rises when people learn how to lift each other. From quiet classrooms to crowded airfields to the open sky. It's thinking like John Paul Riddle that helped shape the United States into what it is today.
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1: 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Thank you so much for jamming along with us over in Liberty Township. About a dozen co-workers there taking care of everybody, keeping everybody healthy. Tanya is the practice manager over there, says enjoys the music on Mix 94.9, and it's soothing. I'm glad. I hope my voice is equally as soothing for you right now, Tanya. We'll get through the rest of the workday in this heat together. Thank you so much for listening. We appreciate you. If you want to be our workplace of the week, just go to 949cincinnati.com.
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3: You got a couple of issues out there this afternoon. Right now, you've got a new accident northbound on 75 right around Shepherd, blocking the right lane. Traffic is slow just from just north of Mitchell. You also have an accident or a broken down vehicle southbound on 75 blocking the right lane at the Brent Spence Bridge. Traffic is slow from Hopple. Then you've got a broken down southbound 275 at State Route 32. Some slow traffic northbound on 7175 on and off between 275 and the river. Traffic is

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Excessive heat continues all this week. Fox 19 now says 93 tomorrow, 94 Wednesday, 95 on Thursday. It's going to keep going into the weekend, too. Heat index above 100 all this week.

tonight. Are you ever out and about and you just hear a song and go, whoa, I forgot that existed? It's Mix 94.9. I'm Jay Cruz. And yesterday, my family and I were at Culver's. As I'm sitting there eating my burger, the overhead speakers are playing this jam. Do you remember this from about 25 years ago? Would you be

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2: You've got an accident right now northbound on 275. They reported to have all the lanes completely blocked in that northbound direction. They're diverting that traffic off onto 32. So you do have some delays actually in both directions there. Plus, you have an accident blocking the center lane southbound on 71 right around Taft. You've got slow traffic there. And then an accident northbound on 75 at Paddock blocking the left lane has you backed up to 74. Southbound 75 is a slow go from just around Hopple continuing across the river into Kentucky. Northbound 71, 75, you're hitting your brakes on and off between 275 and the river. Traffic is brought to you by St. Elizabeth. 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I'm Denise Johnson. That's your traffic.
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It's our nonstop mega mix, playing an hour of uninterrupted music to get you through the rest of your workday. I'm Jay Cruz, and our All-American Birthday Playlist is coming up this weekend, celebrating America's 250th birthday with some of the best songs that help shape the soundtrack of our lives. 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

0: When you move in with somebody, does it change who you are as a person? It's Mix 94.9 and Make Me Smile. I'm Jay Cruz. Take a listen to this guy I found on TikTok who was like, yeah, and it was big ways.
1: Ever since I moved in with my girl, my whole life has changed. Like, bro, I used to use a 4-in-1 body wash, shampoo, conditioner, face wash, probably dish soap. You know, like if it said four men and it smelled like a sawmill and gasoline, I was sold. You know, now I have like the full salt and stone lineup just sitting in the shower, like exfoliating scrub, night cream, hyaluronic acid, you know, a candle lit beside the sink for no reason at all. And the crazy part is I'm like so down for it too. You know, my girl basically forced me into a skincare routine because apparently I was using the same product to clean my feet and my face. You know, crazy.
0: My wife jokes about that all the time. She's like, she's got all the, you know, beauty products and I've got the men's, same thing that guy has. The 3-in-1 body wash takes care of everything and my skin's pretty clear.
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3: Well, it looks like they reopened all the lanes of northbound 275 at 32. They were closed down due to an accident. You do have a little bit of slow traffic in both directions. You have some slow traffic northbound on 71 from just around Smith Edwards, continuing up past Ronald Reagan. Westbound on the lateral is slow from right around Montgomery Road to 75. South 75 slow through the Lachlan split. Then you're slow from south of Hopple heading across the river into Kentucky. North 75 slow from Mitchell on up to Paddock. 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I'm Denise Johnson. That's your traffic.
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I hope you are hanging in there. It's Mix 94.9. The excessive heat's going to continue all week long and into the weekend. 93 tomorrow, 94 Wednesday, 95 on Thursday. That is the actual temperature, by the way. Heat index well above 100 through at least Friday. I mean, I say we cool down Sunday to a measly 88, but it is going to stay hot and humid and gross, and we could see some pop-up storms later on this week. We'll keep you posted with our friends at Fox 19 now, but hang in there and be safe.

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We want you to win it here on Mix 94.9. We are getting piggy with it. Hank the Piggy Bank's got a grand stuffed inside. 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

0: dangerous heat across the tri-state. It's Mix 94.9, Fox 19 now saying we're going to stay in the mid-90s. That's our actual temperature. Heat index like 105 this week. And it is hard to keep you and your house and your work cool. I will share a couple of things that I've picked up along the way, especially if you live in an old house. Like ours is a, I don't know, 110-year-old home. And you could be good in the first floor. Sometimes it's like Arctic in the basement. First floor is good. Second floor is just like 30 degrees hotter for whatever reason, right? They didn't build houses to stay. It's the same temperature in every floor back in the day. So what we do, go to the store, buy like the $20 box fan, the big box fan, 20 by 20 inch box fan. And then we stick that in front of the vents upstairs and then keep the door closed to the bedrooms. And it works shockingly well. Like you wouldn't think that it makes that much difference, but it really does help move air a little bit more. Other things you can do if you've got to be outside, obviously loose fitting clothing is the way to go. Light colors, staying hydrated, super important. And I want to say something to the bosses of people who are working outside right now. You got to give your employees some slack. This is dangerous heat. The National Weather Service even warning, like this is excessive. It's right there in the warning, excessive heat warning. So if you are doing outdoor jobs, especially all of our delivery drivers, please take care of yourselves.
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2: You've got some slow traffic right now southbound on 75 through the Lachlan split. Then you're hitting your brakes again right around the Western Hills Viaduct heading across the river into Kentucky. North 75 slow from Mitchell just up to town. Westbound on the lateral still slow from just around Redding as you're heading over to 75. Northbound 71 slow from Smith Edwards on and off to Ronald Reagan, and south 71 from Taft to the river. See a little bit of slow traffic still if you're heading southbound on 275 from just around 50 continuing down past 32. Traffic is brought to you by St. Elizabeth. 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I'm Denise Johnson. That's your traffic.
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Mix 94.9's 5 o'clock traffic jams are on, presented by Hard Rock Casino, welcoming the ultimate ABBA tribute coming on August 15th. I'm J.A. Cruz, and Fox 19 now says the excessive heat's going to continue. Tomorrow's high 93. It'll feel well over 100 degrees. Same thing for Wednesday. Thursday, 95 is going to be our actual temperature.

Thanks so much for listening to Mix 94.9. Over the weekend, the Electric Forest Music Festival happened. And at 3 in the morning, Shaq and T-Pain kept the party going. He even played an unreleased song that he worked on with Oliver Tree. You probably heard that name in the news the last couple of weeks, who passed away in that helicopter crash. He played a new song, but I mean, picture like a campground, right? Just thousands of people partying, and you're still going till 4 in the morning. That's a wild party.

Did you enter this hour's Getting Piggy with a Code Word? It is SALE, S-A-L-E. Type it in before 6 o'clock. You could add $1,000 to your paycheck this week from Mix 94.9 and Superior Credit Union. Again, this hour's word is SALE. I got one more coming up just after 6.

0: Thanks for listening to Mix 94.9. Have you seen the new retro skyline that opened up in Covington today? They've been working on this for a while. It looks like a classic diner kind of vibe. Inside, very modern, but outside just has like, remember McDonald's, I feel like, did these for a while where they gave them like the retro McDonald's vibe. Same thing, all the same good food inside too. The good thing too at this new location is at the corner of 5th and Philadelphia. Different than the other skyline that was over on 3rd Street, this one has a drive-thru.
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2: You've got an accident northbound 75 between Shepherd and Ronald Reagan. They've got the right lane blocked. You've got an accident northbound on US 50 right around between Wolfpen Pleasant and Round Bottom. And an accident on State Route 28 between Smith and Snyder. You do have some slow traffic, South 75 through the Lachlan Split. And then you're hitting your brakes again just south of Hopple, heading across the river into Kentucky. North 75, slow from Mitchell up to town. North 71 from the lateral to Ronald Reagan. Westbound on the lateral, you're slow from right around Montgomery Road over to 75. South 71, slow from Taft to the river. In northern Kentucky, surprisingly enough, not seeing any slow traffic right now. 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I'm Denise Johnson. That's your traffic.
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1: You've got an accident northbound 75 between Shepherd and Ronald Reagan. They've got the right lane blocked. You've got an accident northbound on US 50 right around between Wolfpen Pleasant and Round Bottom. And an accident on State Route 28 between Smith and Snyder. You do have some slow traffic south 75 through the Lachlan Split. And then you're hitting your brakes again just south of Hopple heading across the river into Kentucky. North 75 slow from Mitchell up to town. North 71 from the lateral to Ronald Reagan. Westbound on the lateral, you're slow from right around Montgomery Road over to 75. South 71 slow from Taft to the river. In northern Kentucky, surprisingly enough, not seeing any slow traffic right now. 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I'm Denise Johnson. That's your traffic.
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2: Shine bright like a diamond. 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

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Still 90. Down to 73 tonight. Fox 19 now says more excessive heat. Heat index above 100. Same thing for Wednesday. Same thing for Thursday. I mean, really? This time next week, the best we're going to be able to do is like a high of 86. Just that scorching summer heat for at least the next week or so. Try to be safe. Stay hydrated. 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

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Are you ever out somewhere and like a grocery store, restaurant, and you hear a song, you're like, I haven't heard that song in a hot minute. Coming up next, a song that I feel like I almost forgot about from this guy and another band. Maybe you'll remember it too. I'll play it for you next year on Mix 94.9.

Are you ever out and about and you just hear a song and go, whoa, I forgot that existed? It's Mix 94.9. I'm Jay Cruz. And yesterday, my family and I were at Culver's as I'm sitting there eating my burger. The overhead speakers are playing this jam. Do you remember this from about 25 years ago? 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

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Out of nowhere? Fergie. Boom. Da, da, da, da. Such a good song. So now I'm invested. I'm not even, you know, I feel bad, but I'm not even really paying attention to my family at this point. Because I'm like, what's this magical DJ at Culver's going to play next? Children.

0: 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So I don't know who makes the music at Culver's, but you had me jamming there while getting into my concrete mixer.
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2: You've got an accident northbound 75 between Shepherd and Ronald Reagan. They've got the right lane blocked. You've got an accident northbound on US 50 right around between Wolfpen Pleasant and Round Bottom. And an accident on State Route 28 between Smith and Snyder. You do have some slow traffic south 75 through the Lachlan Split. And then you're hitting your brakes again just south of Hopple heading across the river into Kentucky. North 75 slow from Mitchell up to town. North 71 from the lateral to Ronald Reagan. Westbound on the lateral, you're slow from right around Montgomery Road over to 75. South 71 slow from Taft to the river. In northern Kentucky, surprisingly enough, not seeing any slow traffic right now. 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I'm Denise Johnson. That's your traffic.
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0: Thanks for listening to Mix 94.9. And remember, this 4th of July weekend, we got the ultimate all-American birthday playlist celebrating America's 250th. 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
12: 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The year is 1931. It's the middle of the Great Depression. A woman named Alberta Burke steps out of her house wearing crisp, white cotton gloves. She walks up to a neighbor's door and knocks. Hi, I'm Alberta Burke, and I'd like to talk to you about how you do laundry. It sounds small, almost ordinary, but at a time when businesses were guessing, she chose to listen. And that simple act, repeated by her and countless everyday people willing to share their stories, helped shape a new way of building businesses. She didn't invent market research, but she helped spark a movement that grew into a global industry and quietly helped shape the United States into the dynamic, innovative country we know today.
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